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2: The Conservatives are hitting out after Andy Burnham failed to address the North Sea oil and gas industry in his first address as Prime Minister. The former Mayor for Greater Manchester made his first speech outside Number 10 yesterday, promising to give the public more breathing room with the cost of living. But MP for Aberdeen South, Douglas Lumsden, criticises Mr Burnham's first address.
3: The Prime Minister has maybe changed, but it's clear that Labour are following the same old failed policies when it comes to oil and gas. I think a lot of people in the North East will be disappointed that there was no announcement on North Sea oil and gas licences, which is obviously having a hugely damaging effect when it comes to jobs up in this area.
2: The areas of Glenmore, Lochmorlock and Abernethy remain off limits to the public in the Cairngorms as efforts to tackle a massive wildfire in the Glenmore area continue. Conditions are expected to be dry till the weekend and a very high wildfire warning's now been extended till Friday. Gavin Miles is Director of Planning and Place for the Cairngorms National Park.
4: We know that people and businesses are eager to return, but obviously people's safety has to be the priority, so we're grateful for your patience. For the time being, the police cordon remains in place.
2: First Minister John Swinney's heading to the area later to thank firefighters who've been battling the blaze. A block of flats was guarded by police last night during a protest in Aberdeen. Videos of the gathering on Sandylands Drive have appeared on social media as locals called for the removal of a man from his property. It's understood a man was escorted from the building to a police van, which then left the scene. And Aberdeen Arts Centre smashed its latest fundraising target. The North East organisation's raised nearly £88,000 over the last 6 weeks, far exceeding its target of £60,000. This brings the Save Aberdeen Arts Centre total to more than a third of the way to its three-year £660,000 total. Fundraising manager Julie Smith tells us the past few weeks have been a roller coaster of emotions.
5: It's actually been really exciting, a bit challenging at times, but we're so, so happy about it.
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2: It'll be cloudy across the northeast this morning, brightening up by the afternoon with highs of 21 Celsius in Aberdeen. I'm Alison Chalmers. 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
2: Prime Minister Andy Burnham's using his first full day in office to try to help with the cost of living. VAT will be removed from household electricity bills from October. But the Tories are criticising the new Prime Minister already for failing to outline a plan for the energy sector in his first address. Aberdeen South MP Douglas Lumsden tells us not giving mention to the industry was an opportunity missed.
3: It's much better for our economy, much better for the jobs in this area, that we actually produce as much oil and gas ourselves rather than rely on foreign imports. This is what the Prime Minister could have set out, a new direction on how he's going to support the industry.
2: Parts of the Cairngorms remain closed as firefighters continue tackling a major wildfire in the Glenmore area. Glenmore, Lochmorlich and Abernethy are still off limits, while crews work to bring the blaze under control. With dry weather expected to continue till the weekend, the very high wildfire warning's now been extended until Friday. Gavin Miles is Director of Planning and Place at Cairngorms National Park.
4: The Park Authority is supporting efforts to monitor hotspots with our thermal drone so that the people fighting the fire can identify flare-ups and put them out. But as we have mentioned before, this whole situation could last for some time yet.
2: Firefighters at the scene will be thanked by First Minister John Swinney when he visits the area later. Police maintained a presence outside a block of flats in Aberdeen last night during a protest. Footage shared on social media showed crowds gathered on Sandilands Drive, with local residents calling for a man to be removed from the property. And Aberdeen Arts Centre is now one step closer to surviving financial difficulties. The organisation smashed its latest fundraising target, generating nearly £88,000 in the past 6 weeks. This brings the total fund to more than a third of the way to its three-year goal of £660,000. We've been speaking to fundraising manager Julia Smith.
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2: It'll be cloudy across the northeast this morning, brightening up by the afternoon with highs of 21 Celsius in Aberdeen. I'm Alison Chalmers. You're up to date on Original 106.

0: Welcome back to Costa Coffee's Iced Coffee Forecast, here to update you on the week ahead. Today, there'll be unexpected adventures moving in from the east, with high chances of bumping into friends and conversations that go on longer than planned. Later this week, expect a refreshing iced coffee, made for picnics with picky bits and nowhere to be until six. Because whatever the weather, with a Costa iced coffee made with heart in hand, the summer moments we love last. Costa iced coffee, made for summer.
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2: Andy Burnham's promise to cut taxes on household electricity bills in one of his first acts as Prime Minister. VAT will be removed from October. But the Conservatives are hitting out after he failed to address the North Sea oil and gas industry in his first address as Prime Minister. MP for Aberdeen South Douglas Lumsden is criticising the speech.
3: The Prime Minister has maybe changed, but it's clear that Labour are following the same old failed policies when it comes to oil and gas. I think a lot of people in the North East will be disappointed that there was no announcement on North Sea oil and gas licences, which is obviously having a hugely damaging effect when it comes to jobs up in this area.
2: The areas of Glenmore, Lochmorlough and Abernethy remain off limits to the public in the Cairngorms as efforts to tackle a massive wildfire in the Glenmore area continue. Conditions are expected to be dry till the weekend and a very high wildfire warning's now been extended till Friday. Gavin Miles is Director of Planning and Place for the Cairngorms National Park.
4: We know that people and businesses are eager to return, but obviously people's safety has to be the priority, so we're grateful for your patience. For the time being, the police cordon remains in place.
2: First Minister John Swinney's heading to the area later to thank firefighters who've been battling the blaze. A block of flats was guarded by police last night during a protest in Aberdeen. Videos of the gathering on Sandylands Drive have appeared on social media as locals called for the removal of a man from his property. It's understood a man was escorted from the building to a police van, which then left the scene. And Aberdeen Arts Centre smashed its latest fundraising target. The North East organisation's raised nearly £88,000 over the last 6 weeks, far exceeding its target of £60,000. This brings the Save Aberdeen Arts Centre total to more than a third of the way to its three-year £660,000 total. Fundraising manager Julia Smith tells us the past few weeks have been a roller coaster of emotions.
5: It's actually been really exciting, a bit challenging at times, but we're so happy about it.
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2: It'll be cloudy across the northeast this morning, brightening up by the afternoon with highs of 21 Celsius in Aberdeen. I'm Alison Chalmers. 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
2: Prime Minister Andy Burnham's using his first full day in office to try to help with the cost of living. VAT will be removed from household electricity bills from October. But the Tories are criticising the new Prime Minister already for failing to outline a plan for the energy sector in his first address. Aberdeen South MP Douglas Lumsden tells us not giving mention to the industry was an opportunity missed.
3: It's much better for our economy, much better for the jobs in this area that we actually produce as much oil and gas ourselves rather than rely on foreign imports. This is what the Prime Minister could have set out, a new direction on how he's going to support the industry.
2: Parts of the Cairngorms remain closed as firefighters continue tackling a major wildfire in the Glenmore area. Glenmore, Lochmorlock and Abernethy are still off limits while crews work to bring the blaze under control. With dry weather expected to continue till the weekend, the very high wildfire warning's now been extended until Friday. Gavin Miles is Director of Planning and Place at Cairngorms National Park.
4: The Park Authority is supporting efforts to monitor hotspots with our thermal drone so that the people fighting the fire can identify flare-ups and put them out. But as we have mentioned before, this whole situation could last for some time yet.
2: Firefighters at the scene will be thanked by First Minister John Swinney when he visits the area later. Police maintained a presence outside a block of flats in Aberdeen last night during a protest. Footage shared on social media showed crowds gathered on Sandilands Drive, with local residents calling for a man to be removed from the property. And Aberdeen Arts Centre is now one step closer to surviving financial difficulties. The organisation smashed its latest fundraising target, generating nearly £88,000 in the past 6 weeks. This brings the total fund to more than a third of the way to its three-year goal of £660,000. We've been speaking to fundraising manager Julia Smith.
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2: It'll be cloudy across the northeast this morning, brightening up by the afternoon with highs of 21 Celsius in Aberdeen. I'm Alison Chalmers. 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
2: Andy Burnham's cut taxes on household electricity bills after making this promise in his first speech as Prime Minister yesterday.
3: I can do something to give people some breathing space now, some help with the cost of living.
2: VAT is being removed here from October. We're told it'll knock around £45 off typical annual bills and is being funded by the scrapping of a digital ID scheme. Out of a visit to the Cairngorms National Park, the First Minister's warning the danger from wildfires cannot be underestimated. John Swinney is urging people to be vigilant outdoors as he prepares to meet fire crews who've been dealing with the blaze in the Glenmore area since last week. Director of Planning and Place at the Cairngorms National Park, Gavin Miles, says the local response to the emergency operations has been incredible.
4: Businesses and individuals have offered sustenance and places to stay. It's been a remarkable effort, and I've been told repeatedly how much it means to the people working here.
2: A former North East vet who caused horrific injuries to a cyclist after crashing into him at a junction has no intention of returning to the UK. Mauro Largi pleaded guilty by letter after moving to the West Indies for a university job. He was banned from driving in Britain for a year and fined £1,000 following the Cruden Bay crash. UK players will be able to buy tickets for the world's biggest jackpot game, Powerball, from today. One line will cost £4, but prizes in the US-based game can balloon into the billions. Thursday's opening draw currently stands at more than £300 million.
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2: It'll be cloudy across the northeast this morning, brightening up by the afternoon with highs of 21 Celsius in Aberdeen. I'm Alison Chalmers. You're up to date on Original 106.
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2: Andy Burnham's cut taxes on household electricity bills after making this promise in his first speech as Prime Minister yesterday.
3: I can do something to give people some breathing space now, some help with the cost of living.
2: VAT is being removed here from October. We're told it'll knock around £45 off typical annual bills and is being funded by the scrapping of a digital ID scheme. Ahead of a visit to the Cairngorms National Park, the First Minister's warning the danger from wildfires cannot be underestimated. John Swinney is urging people to be vigilant outdoors as he prepares to meet fire crews who've been dealing with the blaze in the Glenmore area since last week. Director of Planning and Police at the Cairngorms National Park, Gavin Miles, says the local response to the emergency operation's been incredible.
4: Businesses and individuals have offered sustenance and places to stay. It's been a remarkable effort, and I've been told repeatedly how much it means to the people working here.
2: A former North East vet who caused horrific injuries to a cyclist after crashing into him at a junction has no intention of returning to the UK. Mauro Largi pleaded guilty by letter after moving to the West Indies for a university job. He was banned from driving in Britain for a year and fined £1,000 following the Cruden Bay crash. UK players will be able to buy tickets for the world's biggest jackpot game, Powerball, from today. One line will cost £4, but prizes in the US-based game can balloon into the billions. Thursday's opening draw currently stands at more than £300 million.
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2: It'll be cloudy across the northeast this morning, brightening up by the afternoon with highs of 21 Celsius in Aberdeen. I'm Alison Chalmers. 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
2: Andy Burnham's announced tax cuts on household electricity bills in his first major policy announcement as Prime Minister. VAT on the bills will be scrapped in Britain from October, with comparable support for Northern Ireland, saving homes around £45 a year. It's to be funded by cancelling plans for digital IDs, but an ally of Sir Keir Starmer claims that scheme was unfunded. Here's Liberal Democrat leader Sir Ed Davey.
3: I don't think it's the best way to help people with the cost of living or energy bills, if I'm honest with you. I don't think it's very big, actually. We're going to have a lot of these little headline-grabbing policies without not clear costings. What we really need from the Prime Minister is a date for an early budget.
2: The First Minister is urging people to stay vigilant outdoors, stressing the danger of wildfires can't be underestimated. John Swinney spoke out ahead of a visit to the Cairngorms National Park, where fire crews have been dealing with the wildfire since it started last week. A coroner says the precise medical cause of Anne Widdecombe's death is yet to be established. An inquest into her death opened and was adjourned this morning until the end of criminal proceedings. A former North East vet who left a cyclist with serious injuries after a crash at a junction has no plans to return to the UK. Mauro Larghi admitted the offence by letter after relocating to the West Indies to take up a university post. Following the Cruden Bay collision, he was banned from driving in Britain for a year and fined £1,000. The cyclist spent 3 days in hospital after suffering broken ribs, a broken collarbone, and a punctured lung. And finally, nearly 2 million people took to the streets of Madrid last night to celebrate Spain's success in the World Cup. The team beat Argentina 1-0 in Sunday's final.
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2: Cloudy spells giving way to clear skies across the northeast this afternoon, with highs of 22 Celsius in Aberdeen. I'm Tom Irvin. 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

0: 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Then, after some grouting. After sorting the back of the van. After fish fingers and peas. And then I thought, no, just get it done.
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2: Andy Burnham's announced tax cuts on household electricity bills in his first major policy announcement as Prime Minister. VAT on the bills will be scrapped in Britain from October, with comparable support for Northern Ireland, saving homes around £45 a year. It's to be funded by cancelling plans for digital IDs, but an ally of Sir Keir Starmer claims that scheme was unfunded. Here's Liberal Democrat leader Sir Ed Davey.
3: I don't think it's the best way to help people with the cost of living or energy bills, if I'm honest with you. I don't think it's very big, actually. We're going to have a lot of these little headline-grabbing policies without not clear costings. What we really need from the Prime Minister is a date for an early budget.
2: The First Minister is urging people to stay vigilant outdoors, stressing the danger of wildfires can't be underestimated. John Swinney spoke out ahead of a visit to the Cairngorms National Park, where fire crews have been dealing with the wildfire since it started last week. A coroner says the precise medical cause of Anne Widdecombe's death is yet to be established. An inquest into her death opened and was adjourned this morning until the end of criminal proceedings. A former North East vet who left a cyclist with serious injuries after a crash at a junction has no plans to return to the UK. Mauro Largi admitted the offence by letter after relocating to the West Indies to take up a university post. Following the Cruden Bay collision, he was banned from driving in Britain for a year and fined £1,000. The cyclist spent 3 days in hospital after suffering broken ribs, a broken collarbone, and a punctured lung. And finally, nearly 2 million people took to the streets of Madrid last night to celebrate Spain's success in the World Cup. The team beat Argentina 1-0 in Sunday's final.
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2: Cloudy spells giving way to clear skies across the northeast this afternoon, with highs of 22 Celsius in Aberdeen. I'm Tom Irvin. 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
2: Andy Burnham's first major policy as Prime Minister has run into a funding row. From October, VAT scrapped on electricity bills in Britain, saving the average home around £45 a year. The government says it'll be paid for by scrapping Sir Keir Starmer's digital ID scheme. But ex-minister Darren Jones says that was never properly funded. Reform's Lee Anderson thinks other policy changes could help.
3: We've got some of the most expensive energy prices in the world whilst we refuse to frack. We refuse to get extra gas and oil out of the North Sea. While we're doing that, we will never reindustrialise some of these great regions in our country.
2: A man's due in court, charged with the murder of Anne Widdecombe this afternoon. An inquest heard her cause of death is yet to be established. First Minister John Swinney has paid tribute to the people tackling the wildfire in the Cairngorms. During a visit today, Mr Swinney praised the efforts of those involved, but warned wildfires are happening more often. Officials previously said the fire was contained. However, firefighters remain on site to prevent flare-ups and stop the blaze from spreading. High winds are understood to be complicating the operation. And an Aberdeenshire charity boss is calling for the public to treat his team with kindness and respect. The Newark Wildlife is issuing the appeal as they say their staff have faced repeated abuse as they struggle to cope with the growing demand of their services. Over the last month, they have answered more than 1,000 calls, as well as continuing to care for hundreds of injured or orphaned wild animals.
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2: It's dry and bright today with some cloudy spells further north. Highs of 21 Celsius in Aberdeen. I'm Callum Wright. 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
2: Andy Burnham's first major policy as Prime Minister has run into a funding row. From October, VAT is scrapped on electricity bills in Britain, saving the average home around £45 a year. The government says it'll be paid for by scrapping Sir Keir Starmer's digital ID scheme. But ex-minister Darren Jones says that was never properly funded. Reform's Lee Anderson thinks other policy changes could help.
3: So we've got some of the most expensive energy prices in the world whilst we refuse to frack. We refuse to get extra gas and oil out of the North Sea. While we're doing that, we will never reindustrialise some of these great regions in our country.
2: A man's due in court, charged with the murder of Anne Widdecombe this afternoon. An inquest heard her cause of death is yet to be established. First Minister John Swinney has paid tribute to the people tackling the wildfire in the Cairngorms. During a visit today, Mr Swinney praised the efforts of those involved, but warned wildfires are happening more often. Officials previously said the fire was contained. However, firefighters remain on site to prevent flare-ups and stop the blaze from spreading. High winds are understood to be complicating the operation. And an Aberdeenshire charity boss is calling for the public to treat his team with kindness and respect. The Newark Wildlife is issuing the appeal as they say their staff have faced repeated abuse as they struggle to cope with the growing demand of their services. Over the last month, they've answered more than 1,000 calls, as well as continuing to care for hundreds of injured or orphaned wild animals.
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2: It's dry and bright today with some cloudy spells further north. Highs of 21 Celsius in Aberdeen. I'm Callum Wright. 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
2: Citizens Advice Scotland has welcomed the new Prime Minister's plans to remove VAT from electricity bills, but say it's only the beginning. Under Andy Burnham, households in England, Scotland and Wales will save around £45 a year from October. It's part of a cost of living intervention aimed at easing household energy costs. But the government needs to do more to make energy affordable for everyone, says CAS Director of Impact, David Hilferty.
3: That means bold and lasting change, such as an affordable social tariff, faster progress in the energy debt relief scheme. It's long past time to rewire the energy system so that everyone can afford to keep the lights on and their homes warm.
2: First Minister John Swinney has praised the efforts of firefighters at the scene of the Cairngorms wildfire. Speaking during a visit to the area today, Mr. Swinney also warned that such incidents are happening more often. The fire started 6 days ago and is thought to have affected around 300 hectares of woodland and moorland. A court's heard Anne Windicombe was hit on the head with a hammer 21 times. 28-year-old suspect Joshua Kerries appeared before the magistrates charged with her murder and is due again at the Old Bailey later. Her death in Devon's provisionally being put down to blunt force injury to the head. And a wildlife animal charity boss is reminding the public to be kind when contacting their team. Newark, based in Ellen, have issued the message as they say their staff face repeated abuse when dealing with the high number of calls they receive. They say their team not only deal with calls, but also work to look after animals in need.
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0: Weather.
2: A sunny, cloudy evening in the northeast, staying dry overnight with temperatures dropping to around 11 degrees. 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
2: Citizens Advice Scotland has welcomed the new Prime Minister's plans to remove VAT from electricity bills, but say it's only the beginning. Under Andy Burnham, households in England, Scotland and Wales will save around £45 a year from October. It's part of a cost of living intervention aimed at easing household energy costs. But the government needs to do more to make energy affordable for everyone, says CAS Director of Impact David Hilferty.
3: That means bold and lasting change, such as an affordable social tariff, faster progress in the energy debt relief scheme. It's long past time to rewire the energy system so that everyone can afford to keep the lights on and their homes warm.
2: This is reiterated by SNP economy spokesperson Kirsty Blackman, MP.
4: It is essential that Andy Burnham announces an emergency cost of living budget to deliver a much more significant package of financial support for households. That is the only way he can show he's taking this seriously.
2: First Minister John Swinney has praised the efforts of firefighters at the scene of the Cairngorms wildfire. Speaking during a visit to the area today, Mr Swinney also warned that such incidents are happening more often. The fire started 6 days ago and is thought to have affected around 300 hectares of woodland and moorland. A court's heard Anne Widdecombe was hit on the head with a hammer 21 times. 28-year-old suspect Joshua Kerries appeared before magistrates charged with her murder and is due again at the Old Bailey later. Her death in Devon's provisionally being put down to blunt force injury to the head. Sky's Barnaby Papadopoulos is at Westminster Magistrates.
5: These hearings at magistrates' courts are generally very, very quick, and so is this one. We weren't in court for, I think, much more than about 10 minutes. He stood to answer three questions. He confirmed his name, his age and his address.
2: And a wildlife animal charity boss is reminding the public to be kind when contacting their team. Newark, based in Ellen, have issued the message as they say their staff face repeated abuse when dealing with the high number of calls they receive.
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0: Weather.
2: A sunny, cloudy evening in the northeast, staying dry overnight with temperatures dropping to around 11 degrees. I'm Callum Wright. 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
2: Citizens Advice Scotland has welcomed the new Prime Minister's plan to remove VAT from electricity bills, calling it a positive first step to help households with energy costs. However, the charity says much more is needed to tackle the ongoing cost of living crisis. CAS Director of Impact, David Hilferty, says they are urging Andy Burnham's government to reform the energy system so everyone can afford to heat their homes and keep the lights on.
3: Early pace on this is hopefully a sign of more to come. What needs to follow is action at scale that provides real breathing space in what feels like a never-ending cost of living emergency.
2: Also commenting on the decision, SNP economy spokesperson Kirsty Blackman MP reiterated this need for further change.
4: People in Scotland want to see far more substantial change to ensure families are better off, not hundreds of pounds worse off a year. Scotland is energy rich, yet our people pay the highest energy bills in Europe.
2: Following a visit to the Cairngorms National Park, the First Minister has praised the efforts of all of those involved in tackling the blaze. However, John Swinney warns the danger from wildfires cannot be underestimated and is urging people to be vigilant outdoors. Officials previously said the fire was contained. However, firefighters remain on site to prevent flare-ups and stop the blaze from spreading. A court heard Anne Widdecombe was hit on the head 21 times before being found dead at her home in Dartmoor 2 weeks ago. 28-year-old Joshua Kerry's been charged with her murder and remanded into custody. He'll go on trial next June. Her death in Devon's provisionally being put down to blunt force injury to the head. And an Aberdeenshire charity boss is calling for the public to treat his team with kindness and respect. Newark Wildlife, which is based in Ellon, is issuing the appeal as they say their staff have faced repeated abuse as they struggle to cope with the growing demand of their services. They say their team not only deals with calls, but also hours of work looking after injured, sick and orphaned wild animals.
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2: A sunny, cloudy evening in the northeast, staying dry overnight with temperatures dropping to around 11 degrees. I'm Callum Wright. 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
2: Citizens Advice Scotland has welcomed the new Prime Minister's plan to remove VAT from electricity bills, calling it a positive first step to help households with energy costs. However, the charity says much more is needed to tackle the ongoing cost of living crisis. CAS Director of Impact, David Hilferty, says they are urging Andy Burnham's government to reform the energy system so everyone can afford to heat their homes and keep the lights on.
3: Early pace on this is hopefully a sign of more to come. What needs to follow is action at scale that provides real breathing space in what feels like a never-ending cost of living emergency.
2: Also commenting on the decision, SNP economy spokesperson Kirsty Blackman MP reiterated this need for further change.
4: People in Scotland want to see far more substantial change to ensure families are better off, not hundreds of pounds worse off a year. Scotland is energy rich, yet our people pay the highest energy bills in Europe.
2: Following a visit to the Cairngorms National Park, the First Minister has praised the efforts of all of those involved in tackling the blaze. However, John Swinney warns the danger from wildfires cannot be underestimated and is urging people to be vigilant outdoors. Officials previously said the fire was contained. However, firefighters remain on site to prevent flare-ups and stop the blaze from spreading. A court heard Anne Widdecombe was hit on the head 21 times before being found dead at her home in Dartmoor 2 weeks ago. 28-year-old Joshua Kerry's been charged with her murder and remanded into custody. He'll go on trial next June. Her death in Devon's provisionally being put down to blunt force injury to the head. And an Aberdeenshire charity boss is calling for the public to treat his team with kindness and respect. Newark Wildlife, which is based in Ellon, is issuing the appeal as they say their staff have faced repeated abuse as they struggle to cope with the growing demand of their services. They say their team not only deals with calls, but also hours of work looking after injured, sick and orphaned wild animals.
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2: A sunny, cloudy evening in the northeast, staying dry overnight with temperatures dropping to around 11 degrees. I'm Callum Wright. 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
3: On a warm summer's evening, on a train bound for nowhere, I met up with a gambler. 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